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6: Mostly cloudy, patchy fog, scattered showers, an isolated thunderstorm, breezy, nighttime lows in the mid-50s. Tomorrow, scattered showers and an isolated thunderstorm, temperature in the upper 60s. Partly sunny on Friday, highs in the upper 70s.
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5: Mostly cloudy, patchy fog, scattered showers, an isolated thunderstorm, breezy, nighttime lows in the mid-50s. Tomorrow, scattered showers and an isolated thunderstorm, temperature in the upper 60s. Partly sunny on Friday, highs in the upper 70s.
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2: And now, Wolf Country Weather.
4: Mostly cloudy, patchy fog, scattered showers, an isolated thunderstorm, breezy, nighttime lows in the mid-50s. Tomorrow, scattered showers and an isolated thunderstorm, temperature in the upper 60s. Partly sunny on Friday, highs in the upper 70s.

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4: Mostly cloudy, patchy fog, scattered showers, an isolated thunderstorm, breezy, nighttime lows in the mid-50s. Tomorrow, scattered showers and an isolated thunderstorm, temperature in the upper 60s. Partly sunny on Friday, highs in the upper 70s.

David Asheville. I'm Jody Valance. Shaboozey unveiled the featured collaborators and the full track list for his highly anticipated new album, The Outlaw, Sherry Lee, and Other Western Tells. Of course, it's out today, and you can pick yours up. The cinematic trailer-style video where he unveiled everything is posted at CafeNashville.com on his artist profile page. Here's John Morgan. It's Kid

0: It'll be a while before this one goes from a little pup to the alpha of the pack.
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And I know it starts with hello, and the next thing you know, you try to be nice, and some guy's getting too close, trying to pick you up, trying to get you to run. And I'm sure one of your friends is about to come over here, 'cause she's supposed to say

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I'm Jody Van Allen. So we've all seen by now the Matt Damon stunt double is a woman in Odyssey. Pretty cool that she's able to pull it off with those massive biceps. Devin Dalton is her name. She's from Vancouver. Get this, only 4.5 feet tall. It's probably why she can double for Matt. Here's Brantley Gilbert. It's Good Damn, sponsored by Wheelhouse Records on Cafe Nashville. You

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1: What's up? It's Josh Ross, and this is my new song, Hate How You Look. You look so good, and damn, that's why it feels so wrong. Girl, I hate how you look, moving on. Hate How You Look is a song that reminds me of sometimes when you go through a breakup. It's always interesting to see somebody down the road, and sometimes they look a little better than when you left them. Girl, I hate how you look, moving on. Hate How You Look, available wherever you get your music. 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Girl, I hate how you look,
2: moving on. Hey, y'all, it's Brandon Gilbert. Check out my new song, Good Damn. Good damn, I miss some biscuits, not to mention sipping whiskey with your dad. It's a song about running into a smoke show. I mean, just a showstopper and shooting your shot. I can see it in your eyes, baby, you ain't gotta lie, you no good. And damn well, you miss me too. This is Brandon Gilbert, and you can check out my new song, Good Damn, wherever you listen to music.

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Jelly Roll, Son of a Sinner on Cafe Nashville. I am Jody Vallon. So Jason Sudeikis actually earned about $1 million per episode for season 3 of Ted Lasso. He initially actually declined to return for season 4, but look, seriously, for that kind of payday, I would just want one. Just give me one episode. I'd be okay with that. Here's Tyler Nance, Keeps Me Sane, sponsored by Acondo Records on Cafe.

Kevin Ashwell. I am Jody Vallon. Well, recently, Tyler Hubbard and his wife, his family, they went on vacation. He got a fish hook stuck in the back of his head. His wife, Haley, actually had to remove it for him. Wow. There's a video clip of this. Seriously. Not that you want to see it. Tyler's going to be on the road this fall with Dan and Shay. It all kicks off September 11th. Here's Say So on Cafe Nashville.

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0: Kevin Ashwell, I'm Jody Vallon. So Atari now has partnered with Universal Pictures, giving the studio the right to develop 10 iconic video game properties into movies. We're talking Millipede, Missile Command, Pong even, right? I love the idea. Not sure how they're going to do all these at once. We'll see. Chris Jansen, sponsored by Harpeth 60 Records, Fight for a Girl.
1: Yeah, I've been sitting around, playing them haggard sounds, running them memories up, take me back to a square body truck.

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Kevin Nashville, I'm Jody Vallon. So Morgan Wallen recently got his 21st Billboard Country Airplay number one song with Don't We. That becomes the seventh off of the album I'm the Problem, which is actually the most ever from a single album in the original form. That's a Billboard record. And then, of course, he released this one. Here's Been By Now. It's Morgan Wallen on Cafe Nashville. Do

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Nashville. I am Jody Vallon. So we went over to Luke Bryan's house on Tuesday to hear a sneak peek at the entire new album that's coming out very, very soon. Pretty cool, right? You're going to love every minute.

Here in Mexico, Kenny Chesney on Cafe Nashville. I'm Jody Vallon. Here's an obvious thing for us. We all know Mondays are just terrible, right? They suck. That's all there is to it. And scientific study actually revealed that is indeed the case. A study indicates that many people don't smile on Mondays until almost lunchtime. Half of us won't even turn up for work on time or at all. That's the thing. Mondays also tend to be fairly unproductive. So here's the thing. I think we take a long weekend. I'll see you Tuesday. Here's Carly Pierce with Riley Green. If I don't leave, I'm gonna stay. Sponsored by Broken Bow Records on Cafe Nashville.

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0: Little Big Town on Cafe Nashville. I'm Jody Van Allen talking with Dustin Lynch. Tell me about Easy to Love.
1: You know, lyrically, Easy to Love is about a guy that's kind of just, he's a troubadour. He's not letting any grass grow under his feet at all and just saying yes to the opportunities in front of him. So, and also it grabs from a lot of places that I love. It really embraces, I think, the spirit of the Florida Keys. I love down there. That's what we went down there and shot the music video. I was headed down there for my birthday. And we were like, you know, timing wise, let's embrace this guy. You know, I feel like at some point he probably spent a little bit of his life down in the Keys. So we shot the video in Key West and had a great time.

0: Miles on
1: him. Kane Brown on Cafe Nashville. I'm Jody Van Allen. So Lauren and Lena now, top 15 with Chase Matthew.
2: I am literally freaking out that we're top 15. I cannot believe it. It feels so good to be back in the top 15. It's been years for me. So I'm so thankful for all the support, all the stations playing this song. It means so much to me. It feels so good to be back. Like, I just genuinely cannot believe it. I love this song. It's such an earworm. I'm so thankful to Chase for singing on it. And the fans are literally screaming it at the shows. I've noticed in the last couple of months such a shift. And that's because the radio is playing it and they're hearing it on the radio. So that is just so exciting. I'm so excited. I cannot believe it. I can't wait to see how far we go with it. And like I said, it just feels really good to be back.
1: All my exes, Lauren, Elena, Chase Matthew on Cafe Nashville.

the record-breaking Ella Langley, Be Her, on Cafe Nashville. I'm Jody Vallon. The brand new album from Kenny Chesney, it's on the way very soon. All the details on that at cafenashville.com. Here's Carry On.

That's Lady A on Cafe Nashville. I am Jody Van Allen. So is a hot dog a sandwich? Yeah, here we go again. More surveys out there say 53% of Americans actually believe it is a sandwich. Here's a weird one, though. 75% of us actually put the condiments on the bun before adding the hot dog. Seriously, how do you do that? It's worth your while. Russell Dickerson on Cafe Nashville.

Insiders on Cafe Nashville. I am Jody Van Allen. So Esther Perel is a world-famous couples therapist, and now she's going to be the star of Apple's first foray into a relationship genre. It's The Last Person on Earth. It's a team of matchmakers bringing couples together that seem to be polar opposites. Yeah. And then let them go to the most romantic places on Earth to see

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I'm Jody Vallon, kind of looking forward to a new tour with those guys in 2027. 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

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I'm Jody Vallon. 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

0: What time zone am I on? What country am I in?
1: It doesn't matter. It's 5 o'clock somewhere.
0: It's always on 5 in Margaritaville, come to think of it.
1: Yeah, I heard that.
0: You've been there, haven't you?
1: Yes, sir.
0: I've seen your boat there.

Alan Jackson, Jimmy Buffett on Cafe Nashville. I'm Jody Vallon. So there's a study out there in relationship therapy that confirmed that men and women actually have entirely different ideas of what cheating really means. I mean, researchers had 354 participants. They ranked them on a scale from 1 to 4. 4 is definitely cheating, 1 definitely not. And turns out women include the emotional-based act of cheating as well, where men just don't. So there you go. Time to change your mind, guys. Here's Riley Green on Cafe Nashville.

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1: Hey, what's up, guys? This is Jason Aldean, and my new album, Songs About Us, is out now. 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

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Don't win. That's Morgan Wallen on Cafe Nashville. I am Jody Vanillin. So August 22nd, CBS is going to actually broadcast the Run for a Million. It's an elite horsemanship competition produced by Taylor Sheridan. 16 riders navigating their horses through some intricate patterns, circles, spins, stops, all vying for top honor of reigning. It won't be long.

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12: Mostly cloudy with patchy fog, some scattered showers, and an isolated thunderstorm today. Temperatures will be in the upper 60s. Tonight, cloudy, scattered showers, especially during the evening hours, lows 55. Tomorrow, partly sunny, highs in the upper 70s. We'll see partly sunny skies on Saturday, lower 80s. Scattered afternoon showers on Sunday, high near 80.
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0: know what I was feeling. What was I thinking? Guess I was thinking about that tank top. 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
2: Hey, Carson, what's up? Good morning.
3: Good morning. I am going to a concert this weekend, and no less than four people have already hit me up asking, are you going to this concert? Do you know what's in town? Yes. Yes, I did. I will be there. And, hey, do you want to get dinner before the show? Maybe? Yeah. And then I'm like, or maybe I just want to be in my own little bubble because there
4: is
3: a reason.
4: Are you going by yourself?
3: Yes, I am.
4: What?
3: Yes, of course.
4: And okay, so you're going by yourself.
3: Yes.
4: They have invited you to dinner, and yep. You don't want to be in their vicinity.
3: Yeah, because I kind of want to be in my bubble. There's some artists that I kind of like to be in my own silo for because my fandom is so extreme that it's probably best that I stay away from other people. And
2: I get that.
3: Yeah, so I go because they're probably not. They're going to want to talk about regular things, and I'm going to want to talk about the set list because, yeah. Of course, I've pulled it up before the show. And is he playing my favorite song, second song in? Yes, you are. I have not heard that live in decades. So let's go. And you guys are going to. Oh, you're going to want to talk about work. You're going to want to talk about what's going on in your life. I don't care. I care about the magic we're about to witness for an hour and a half.
4: Are you one of those people who, once you hear your song, you leave early?
3: Well, yeah, but it depends on the band. Like, I mean, this guy, no, I will not. But there are, yeah, there's some that I'm like, I look at that set, like setlist.fm. I look and I go, oh, okay, you're playing my favorite song. Yeah, I can leave. Oh, yeah, I'll have four songs to go. I'll miss the encore and I don't have to worry about traffic.
4: Do you plan like when you're going, like when you're showing up by looking at the set list ahead of time? Like, do you go, I can go up to this late?
3: No, I want to be on time because I don't like to cut in front of people. I think it's rude when you're late to a concert.
4: You paid for that privilege.
3: Yes, but everybody else paid to watch a show as well. So I don't want to be that rude guy, but... I mean, yeah, there's bands I've gone to see that I go, well, they're playing my favorite song, fourth to the end, and if I book it out, I can then get in the parking lot and skedaddle. Yeah, I do that. But then there are bands that I absolutely will not leave until the end of the show.
4: So what are you going to do? Are you going to go hang out with these people?
3: Or? Yeah, that's still in the up in the air. I don't know, man. I don't know. I kind of don't want them to kill my vibe. But we'll see. We'll see. But also, it's like all these different people, and they're like, well, we could all get together, and you could introduce me to your other friends. And I'm like, ugh.
2: Your
5: they're
2: friends
5: in the
2: are
5: the Wizard of Oz.
2: What? How are you guys going to get home?
6: Well, just follow the yellow brick road, Carson.
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13: Wolf Country Weather! Mostly cloudy with patchy fog, some scattered showers, and an isolated thunderstorm today. Temperatures will be in the upper 60s. Tonight, cloudy, scattered showers, especially during the evening hours, lows 55. Tomorrow, partly sunny, highs in the upper 70s. We'll see partly sunny skies on Saturday, lower 80s. Scattered afternoon showers on Sunday, high near 80.
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2: The update right now is I haven't really been out on any dates lately. Like, I haven't gone, but I did go out with a friend last night. Here's the weird thing. A friend was in town and said, hey, you want to grab dinner? I said, absolutely. I haven't seen you in a long time. I go, I meet her at the place. We have dinner. The check comes and it just sits there. And I'm just kind of watching to see what's going on. She expected me to pick up the tab. She invited me to dinner.
1: Why do you act like that? Of course.
2: But it was a friend. I'm fully expecting.
1: You've been a dude your entire life.
2: I'm fully expecting to see her pull out her purse at some point and give her a thing and just go split it in half or whatever. And I'm trying to play it cool. And I'm like, are we going to split this or not? And I finally pull my card out and I put it on the little thing, you know, the little tray. And she just kind of...
3: She sat there?
2: Yeah. And I'm like, what? And then the little waiter guy comes by, picks it up, brings it back. And I'm like, all right, maybe she'll ask or say, hey, let me get the tip or whatever. Nothing. Carson knows.
3: Hope springs eternal.
2: Carson knows.
1: Now, did you invite her?
2: No.
1: I thought you did.
2: No, she called me and said, hey, I'm going to be in town.
1: Let's go to dinner?
2: Yeah, let's go grab dinner.
3: I'm going to ask the real
2: place.
3: I'm going to ask the real question. I know she's your friend, but
2: no,
3: I'm asking you.
2: No, there's no history.
3: No, I'm not asking that.
2: Oh.
3: How attractive is she on a scale of 1 to 10?
2: She's okay.
3: Okay.
1: 1 to 10. What?
2: 1 to 10, I'd say 6. I mean, she's
3: that
2: not.
3: That is surprising. Because I have been out with super hot friends of mine who used to be models. And one of them straight up looked at me and was like, oh, honey, we don't pay. There are men here. And I was like, okay, what? She goes, a lady never picks up a check. And I go, yeah, but we're not like dating these guys. She goes, so there are men here. And I was like, oh, it must be nice in your world.
1: Yeah, must be.
3: But I thought you must have had a super hot friend. I don't know where she gets her audacity, but I'm here for it.
2: She is attractive. She is a model, but not.
3: Oh, wait a minute.
1: I'm sure glad we're getting paid more.
2: No, but I'm just saying not. You know, some models are not the prettiest person.
3: Oh,
2: you
3: she's like a hand model.
2: No. Anyway, yeah, I thought it was weird.
3: Oh, she's an OF page.
1: But you paid, right, Bubba?
2: I paid.
1: Good job. Good boy. After.

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1: Hey, what's up, Carson? Good morning.
2: Good morning. I have a real friendship dilemma here. I was out the other night, two friends were out at dinner, and one of them, she's loud. There's no other way to say it. She is a loud talker.
3: We all have that person
2: in
3: our lives.
2: Very loud. And we were out at a restaurant where, thankfully, it was somewhat noisy. And so I thought, good, because sometimes she's so loud, I'm like, I make those faces like, oh gosh, everybody's looking at us.
3: Is she just a loud laugher?
2: No, she is a loud talker. Okay. She's very, and she knows it. She has made reference to it. And she's usually okay if you're like, hey, shh, shh, shh. But we're at this loud restaurant, and that kept increasing her volume, even though she's already really, really loud. And it was so bad that people around us started giving her these looks. And she was just oblivious to it. And I'm thinking, it's gotten to where it's making me uncomfortable. And I don't, how do you have this conversation? Again, she's acknowledged. I talk loud, but she's obviously doing nothing about it.
3: She talks loud on purpose. She wants the attention. We used to know somebody. We know somebody who is very much that loud person who wants the attention. Look at me, I'm really loud, blah, blah, blah, blah. I'm the life of the party.
4: You don't know that to be true, though.
3: Oh, I do know.
4: Not on this person, you don't know
3: that. Oh, no, I can feel it because I can
2: see. No, you know this person. You've been out to dinner with her.
3: Oh, really?
2: Yes, and...
1: Who hasn't even?
2: I mean, that's true. You know, yeah, it didn't work out, my bad. Maybe that was why.
1: Same in a situation where you have someone, a friend who stinks.
2: Yes.
1: Like, you want to tell them, but you're kind of like, it's so...
2: It's awkward.
3: The difference is the stinky friend doesn't know they stink because they're in their own stink. This person has acknowledged that they're loud, so they know they're loud.
2: Yep, but I guess I've got to think she believes by acknowledging it that makes it okay, but the people at the tables all around us didn't know that she acknowledges it. It was...
1: So you can't just go, when she does that, you can't just look at her and go, God, why are you so loud?
2: No, because I'm not you. You could... Like, D can get away with that.
1: How can I get away with it?
2: I don't, it's just your whole demeanor.
1: Oh.
2: I feel so weird saying that to someone. And then, of course, it becomes, well, it's even weirder if you stop talking to her.
1: But, I mean, you're so, like, you can be, like, really blunt.
2: Mm-hmm.
1: But you can't with that.
2: No.
3: Why don't you and the other friends have a coordinated thing before the next dinner? When she gets really loud, you guys just ignore her and start talking amongst each other. Don't even look at her and see what happens. See if she gets a little humbled.
1: Or you can invite me to dinner one night with you guys.
2: Yeah, that's what I was looking for.
1: Is she
2: Thank
1: always
2: you.
1: Like this? Are you always this loud? What's wrong with you?
4: And all of a sudden, the dinosaur from Toy Story is talking to me.
1: That's right.

0: before the show.
1: Who are you texting, Bubba? During the show.
2: A friend, and she's having some major issues. She had to bring her dog. She woke up this morning, and her dog's back legs weren't working.
1: Okay.
2: And so she had to go to the vet. She went to the little 24-hour emergency vet. They're like, yeah, we have to do a surgery and this and that. So the surgery is $12,000. Carson, you may not want to be in here for this conversation.
1: A dog that can't walk and has to have surgery, it's 12 grand.
3: Okay.
1: That's a tough decision. That's why they have pet insurance, I guess.
3: Yeah.
2: So I said, 12 grand? That's crazy. She said, yeah, I have to leave a $10,000 deposit tomorrow morning. I'm doing a bunch of my work stuff here, trying to figure out how I can save money and cut corners and
1: do all kinds
2: of other stuff. Yeah. And she said, yeah, we're going to have the MRI in the morning. And then if they think he needs surgery, then I'm going to go ahead and do the thing, keep him under anesthesia, take him in and all that. And I'm like,
1: good Lord. 12 grand's a lot.
2: I said, how old is the dog? 13 years old.
3: Oh.
2: This is where the conversation got weird. I said, 13. I said, that's... You're not going to extend the dog's life much longer. Just find a way without surgery. This is what I told her. I said, find a way without surgery to make his life better.
1: Yeah.
2: And, you know.
1: Why don't you get one of those little scooters? They put scooters on them and they can.
3: Yeah.
1: They have little wheelies. Little wheels on the back. Mm-hmm. Also,
2: I just thought I came off as being heartless, I guess, because.
1: No, listen,
3: you are, because you can't. No, I'm not judging you. I'm just saying you can't win in that situation.
2: No, you can't.
3: That's the thing. So you're going to come off as heartless because obviously she's going to spend the money. So, yeah, anything you say contrary to that is not going to be received well.
2: Mm-hmm. You ended up, how much did you end up spending on Shadow before he passed?
1: Me?
2: Didn't you say Shadow was like $4,000 or something like that?
1: I know this top of my head. It was a lot. I don't remember.
2: It was a bunch, though, and I remember you were like,
1: I just pay for things.
3: I'll tell you, man, I would spend five figures if I was able to get more time with any of my
4: I spent
3: dogs.
4: Low five figures once or twice.
3: Yeah.
4: Yeah. About $1,000, $2,000.
3: Well, that's four figures.
4: I'm sorry, four. Excuse me. My bad.
1: Poor dog. You said five.
4: I got the wrong. No, five figures, not happening.

0: Brady and Bubba before the show.
1: Say this, if you ever send us a message, please somewhere in there say your name so we can say your name. All I know is that this person is a school teacher. Hi, Big D and Bubba. Love your show. Y'all are the best. I wanted to share my story of how I found your show.
2: Oh.
1: It's always interesting to me to hear this. Some people are like, you guys like a new show or something? And we're like, we've been doing it a couple of seasons. This one says, she says, I was great music because this is great. I was in a battle with satellite radio, the Sirius satellite radio, over the price. Yeah, you have to pay them, by the way. So she said, just disconnect it. Sounds like my dad. Just disconnect it. And so I started listening to the local country radio station, and I discovered your morning show and loved it. I now look forward to my drive to work because of your show. You guys are funny, it's entertaining, and I don't care anymore about Sirius. I enjoy the banter and the conversations between all of you on the show, actually even more than the music. Have a fantastic day from a school teacher.
2: Oh, well, that is really, really cool.
1: I thought that was really neat. Thank you. Yeah.
2: Definitely include your name, as Big D said. That way we can give you a shout out in the future. Anytime you text, Big D reads them as the show is going on. So if something comes out, I mean, we definitely can break in. But I love hearing the way people find us because you never know.
1: You never do. And I'll tell you this, too, just from a kind of a nerdy standpoint, when you're listening to the reason why radio sounds better, like if you go
2: the
1: back
2: actual
1: and forth,
2: audio quality,
1: yeah,
2: is better.
1: Okay, thank you. all right, well, thank you. If you have any,
2: you said the reason is the
1: And I was getting there, and then you jumped in there and just said it. So,
2: but I didn't want you to say like it was subjectively better. It actually sounds better on FM.
1: But you didn't wait to
3: you
1: let
3: didn't
1: me say that.
3: Trust Big D.
1: I was
3: to
1: not.
3: Be definitive to do what? In not. His statement.
2: I did not. I'm a terrible friend. I'm just, sorry, Big D. Aside.
1: No, it's not that. It's just that you're part of like a rabbit genome. Like you just jump around.
2: I do.
1: And this is the way you are. It's just like anyway. Yeah. The how do you explain? Explain it, Bubba. It's the
2: compression ratio. Sorry.
1: That's the best.
2: Yeah, never mind.
1: Did you see how he just jumped in there?
2: Oh, Tim. Well, you asked.
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2: Hey, it's Big D and Bubba. 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
15: Mostly cloudy with patchy fog, some scattered showers, and an isolated thunderstorm today. Temperatures will be in the upper 60s. Tonight, cloudy, scattered showers, especially during the evening hours, lows 55. Tomorrow, partly sunny, highs in the upper 70s. We'll see partly sunny skies on Saturday, lower 80s. Scattered afternoon showers on Sunday, high near 80.
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1: Amelia is 12 years old, and she has pigs that she's selling. One is called Big D, one is called Bubba, and we have her on the phone. Hey, Amelia, any interest yet in Big D or Bubba?
2: Not much, because fair's next week, but they're still doing well.
1: Okay.
2: I watched them for the first time, and it scared me a little bit because Bubba was being crazy.
1: Yeah.
3: Bubba does that sometimes.
1: He doesn't like being washed.
2: Yeah. So, I understand that.
1: Yeah. Wait a second. How often do pigs get bathed?
2: Well, you should probably wash them like every day, but my pigs are particularly difficult when I wash them. Uh-huh. So I try to avoid it, but I mean, I probably should be washing them every day.
1: Yeah. Okay. So, well, they are pigs. So you're going to go and show these pigs at the fair. And then if we're going to be following along closely to see how we do.
3: I would hope with our names, they get top dollar.
1: Maybe.
2: Really?
3: I would hope. It's going to go one way or the other.
1: She's more intelligent than everyone in this room. what are the judges looking for with your pigs?
2: Well, they want a good mix of muscle and fat, because if it's too muscly, it'll be chewy meat. But if it's too fatty, it'll just be oily and not very good.
1: Okay.
2: So it's like you want a good mix of muscle and fat. So it's like important to work them enough, but also to like not let them have too much time to work, and also feed them enough food because you don't want them to be skinny.
1: You're 12? Is that what you said? Really? You're 12?
2: Yeah.
1: What year are you born? Go, quick. Say it.
2: 2013.
1: God, there's no way. No one was born in 2013. That's impossible. All right. Well, Amelia, congratulations, and you're doing a great job with these pigs. And we got the pictures, by the way. It looks like Big D is definitely fatter than Bubba.
2: Yes.
1: Yeah.
3: You know, it's an honor. There are so many names you could have given these pigs. Yeah. And the fact that you said, you know what, I'm going to go with one with Big D and one with Bubba, to me, that is the most heartfelt, touching, and amazing thing ever. And Amelia, I want to say thank you for doing that.
1: Thank you.
2: Thank you.
1: Okay, Amelia. We'll let you go, and keep us up to date on how they're doing in the fair, all right? We'll call you next week.
2: All righty.
1: All right.
2: Thank you so much.
1: Later. Bye. See ya.
2: Bye.

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13: Mostly cloudy with patchy fog, some scattered showers, and an isolated thunderstorm today. Temperatures will be in the upper 60s. Tonight, cloudy, scattered showers, especially during the evening hours, lows 55. Tomorrow, partly sunny, highs in the upper 70s. We'll see partly sunny skies on Saturday, lower 80s. Scattered afternoon showers on Sunday, high near 80.
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Tucker. I'm your announcer, David Angel. 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

0: but now approaching lunar sunrise. And for all the people back on Earth, in the beginning, God created the heaven and the earth. And God said, let there be light. And there was light. And God bless all of you. All of you on the good earth.
1: Airport, that's your airport. Go for stating.
2: Roger.
3: Let's get this show on the road.
4: By the way,
5: yeah, I feel like Friday.
4: It does feel like Friday. You know, I did a little different, too. I played that George Jones version of the anthem.
5: Yeah.
4: Just because I was like, you know, we need something special today. It is Throwback Thursday. Let's do a little throwback to the possum.
5: And yeah, right, man.
4: That worked great.
5: Do you know why they call him the possum?
4: No.
5: You don't really?
4: Because he would sleep?
5: Good guess. No. Because when he was growing up, they thought he looked like a possum. His face was kind of had a possum face. So he just got
4: called the possum.
5: Yeah. It's a terrible nickname. I mean, God awful.
4: Dude, we had a guy at school called Fish, and because he looked like a fish.
5: Yeah, big lips kind of thing.
4: Yes.
5: Yeah.
4: And he still lives with that name today.
5: I know.
4: Kids are cruel, man.
5: But also very observant.
4: I used to get called Popeye.
5: Got your gabs?
4: Yeah. Hey, what's up, Popeye?
5: I always got Kool-Aid, man. I don't know why. I don't know why.
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9: Wolf Country Weather.
10: Mostly cloudy with patchy fog, some scattered showers, and an isolated thunderstorm today. Temperatures will be in the upper 60s. Tonight, cloudy, scattered showers, especially during the evening hours, lows 55. Tomorrow, partly sunny, highs in the upper 70s. We'll see partly sunny skies on Saturday, lower 80s, scattered afternoon showers on Sunday, high near 80.
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0: tweet. Ryan says, I had a long conversation with a dolphin once. I mean, we just seemed to click.
1: Hannah says, how many mystery writers does it take to change a light bulb? Two. One to screw it in most of the way, and then the other to surprise twist it at the end.
0: No. Jason says, people are upset about the air quality, but as soon as it's flavored like cotton candy, they'll suck on a USB stick to put the same stuff directly in their lungs.
1: Brandon tweets,
0: I get a friend who calls them unicorn farts.
1: Brandon says, I'm at the hospital. I've just been diagnosed with peekaboo virus. They're going to transfer me to ICU.
0: Oh, wow. All right, get a good tweet, tag us. We'll see it at Big D and Bubba.

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1: Hello, Big D and Bubba. How you doing?
0: Big D, how are you?
1: Good.
0: Okay, I asked Big D. You
2: didn't
0: have a chance to react.
2: Yeah, I was having an M&M.
1: Yeah, I drank coffee.
2: It was M&M's. I'm having M&M's. I changed up my diet. So I'm doing breakfast M&M's now.
0: Yeah, way better than... sometimes in the evening, he has WWs. He eats his M&M's upside down.
2: It's like yoga.
1: I'm busy remember.
0: Yes?
2: Yeah, what's up, buddy?
1: Can you play my song?
0: Yes, we'll do this one for you.
2: Here you go.
1: You know what song I like to hear?
0: The very next one.
1: Where's the girl at?
0: The girl? Carson is in another room right now.
1: I like to Carson.
0: Yeah. Well, she's not in here right now. You can't talk with her, but we'll play your song next. You have the very next song. It's just for you.
1: Yeah, buddy.
0: All righty. Bye.
1: Bye-bye.

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1: So if you're looking to lose weight, but you don't want any of the painful weekly injections, well, try Lean. 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
1: So there's a lady on hold who has a comment about your picture situation between your ex-wife and the kids. And
0: yeah, where I'm offering the pictures. Yeah, it's pictures. Yeah. I kept the ones of me and the kids. Anything with her in it, I'm offering to my kids. And then, you know, then I'm not offering them to her.
1: She had hey, what's up?
2: Hi. So when I went through my divorce, my ex was a complete, you know what? I don't think you think about the photos. When you're dividing things, it's such an emotional time. I would be the bigger person. Just put them all in a box or an envelope and just don't even say anything. Just send them to her.
0: I am the bigger person.
1: Are you sending the physically? Did you decide to send them to her?
0: No, I'm waiting. I mean, my kids haven't answered. I asked again. I offered my pictures of the kids and their mom to my kids. I didn't offer them to her. And I'm letting them choose if they want them or not. And there's some really great memories in there, you know, but...
2: So if the tables were turned...
0: I wouldn't know. I don't think I would. I don't think I would get anything.
1: But would you want them?
2: But would you want them is the question.
1: Yeah.
0: Yeah, of course. Oh, I see what you did.
1: So, yeah.

0: So she probably wants the pictures of her and the kids that she birthed. What am I doing? Why am I not on his side?
1: Thanks for taking her
0: side. Jeez, what am I doing?
1: You know, it's fine, though. There is no right or wrong side.
2: I am 100% not taking her side. I don't even have the slightest idea what was going down.
1: I agree. There is no right or wrong side on this. No, his or her side. There is a right or wrong. And the right thing for me to do is to offer the photos to her. And I'm going to do that.
2: I wouldn't even offer them, because then you don't have to put them. You don't even have to talk. Just send them to her. Just say, I finally had time to go through this stuff.
1: Okay.
2: I couldn't.
1: Yeah, you're right. You're right.
2: I thought you would want it.
1: Thank you for making me a better person. Thank you for making me a better person.
0: All right, do the right thing.
1: I'm going to do the right thing.
2: And you can even, like, tear yourself out of some just to really.
1: Oh, no. The ones that I'm in, I kept.
0: Yeah. He's not in any of the ones she's getting.
1: Yeah. And what's great is I can now just scan them and have AI take her out of some of them if there's, like, group pictures.
2: Yeah.
1: You know, it works. I've done it.
0: Yeah.
1: All right. Anyway. Hey, thank you very much.
2: Appreciate
1: it. Love you. Bye.

0: Look, moving on. Hey, how you look? It's Josh Ross with Big D and Bubba coming to you from the Tractor Supply Studio for Life Out Here.
1: So Carson's having issues with her washer. I think it's full of water, so she's it's busted up. But you know, she's having a hard time. It's a stackable one, trying to get back behind it. And this guy, I think this guy is an I don't think it's what he does for a living. I don't know what's up, man.
2: Hey, so I got a potential solution for Carson's washing machine. She can't unplug it, right?
3: Yep.
1: Yeah. What's the So she can't. You can or can't unplug.
3: No, I did. I unplugged it. But I flipped the circuit breaker. Yep.
1: Look at you. What?
2: If you can't get back, if you can't get back there to unplug it.
3: I did.
2: Circuit breaker off.
1: She did all that. Look at her. She is. She's already ahead of you. She is.
2: Well, there you go.
1: She is a strong woman.
3: I am a self-sufficient woman, sir.
1: And hey, dude.
2: Yeah, I'm glad to hear it. I'm glad that there's those of you guys out there.
4: You sound happy.
3: Wait, that you guys helped her? Whoa! I knew that on my own. Thank you. These knuckleheads? Are you joking?
4: We were present during the conversation.
3: Yeah, but I'd already
4: In the world of songwriting, that would mean we would be worth a third, right?
3: Cool. Hey, then you can pay for a third of the guy coming to fix my washer.
1: Hey, man, ask Carson if she knows how to check her oil.
2: What do you do on that?
1: Yeah, what do you do with that, Carson?
3: All right, so I pop the hood, which I have to do is a latch underneath to the left side under my steering wheel.
1: Yeah.
3: Then I feel underneath and pop it open and take off. I got the little dipstick there.
1: Right?
3: I wipe it off. I put it in there. I hold it up to the white paper towel so I can see exactly where the oil level is sitting.
1: Look at you.
3: Look at me.
1: Wow.
3: I have a funnel in my car.
1: What?
3: I have a funnel.
1: Do you have extra oil?
3: No, I pick it up if I need it.
4: Is that how that's done?
1: All right. Look at her.
3: I mean, to be fair, D taught me that.
1: No,
3: I know that.
1: No. All right. Well, thank you for the help, man. But yeah, it looks like she's two steps ahead of us. All right, brother. Bye.
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3: Wolf Country weather. Mostly cloudy with patchy fog, some scattered showers, and an isolated thunderstorm today. Temperatures will be in the upper 60s. Tonight, cloudy, scattered showers, especially during the evening hours, lows 55. Tomorrow, partly sunny, highs in the upper 70s. We'll see partly sunny skies on Saturday, lower 80s. Scattered afternoon showers on Sunday, high near 80.
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0: and Bubba. Well, well, well, speeding while driving. We talk about it all the time. It gives you so much less time to react. Another car could be turning out in front of you. A pedestrian could be walking their dog. The person or the dog ends up in the street. Follow the speed limit to keep them and you safe. Speeding catches up with you. And this part of the show is paid for by NHTSA.
1: Good morning, Bubba. How are you doing this morning?
0: I'm good. You're not going to ask about Big D?
2: Nobody cares.
1: Oh, wow. And Big D, too.
2: What's up?
1: I was going to follow that up. You guys, I go back in the time a little bit when I listen to you guys there. It's the radio the way it should be done, you know. So.
0: Oh, wow.
1: I really enjoy it.
2: Well, thank you.
0: That's a huge compliment because we love the classic stuff. That's what we grew up on. Those were our heroes and our, you know, whatever you want to call it.
2: You're going to say inspirations, and
0: yeah,
2: you're
0: I was
2: like,
0: gonna
2: yeah,
0: say inspiration,
2: not really,
0: but it really wasn't inspiration.
2: Yeah, it was. I know what you mean, though.
0: Just the guys that you patterned your career after. You know, these oh, whacked out wild just, men and people that were just a little off.
2: Yeah.
1: Oh, yeah. So we had Robert W. Morgan, the real Don Steele, Charlie Tuna, Dick Haynes at the reins. You know, all these guys who were just fantastic.
2: Yeah. Yeah.
1: And I've always had a radio and just listened to it constantly.
2: Yeah. Yeah, it's good. It's a lost art for sure. No doubt. A lot of the ones coming up are good. I'm going to get me wrong, but sometimes it's just different. Just different.
1: But you guys have such good chemistry on there, and the whole country loves you guys. And,
0: oh, thank you, man.
1: And you're the perfect prescription for what this country needs, you know.
2: More cowbell.
1: Tune in.
2: I know what this country needs. You don't like America right now? We need
0: more cowbell.
2: Yes.
0: I don't know why, but this just makes me so happy.
2: That was great.
0: Thank you. Have a great day, man. Take care.
2: See you, brother.
1: Okay, thanks. Bye-bye.

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14: Mostly cloudy with patchy fog, some scattered showers, and an isolated thunderstorm today. Temperatures will be in the upper 60s. Tonight, cloudy, scattered showers, especially during the evening hours, lows 55. Tomorrow, partly sunny, highs in the upper 70s. We'll see partly sunny skies on Saturday, lower 80s. Scattered afternoon showers on Sunday, high near 80.
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1: Hey, Chief, how you doing? Hey, I didn't pick up on what y'all were talking about. Some performer that didn't do too well, felt bad, and couldn't perform. Who was that exactly?
0: Oh, Megan Maroney. Megan Maroney got sick.
1: Is that right? She's too young to have problems.
2: Yeah.
1: And too good looking to have problems.
0: Yeah, good looking people.
1: Have problems.
0: Yeah, pretty people don't get sick.
1: Well, the thing is, year after year, as you age, you're going to have different problems each year.
2: Right.
1: And then you have to learn to deal with it. And sometimes you become a little fearful of doing things, afraid something may happen while you're performing, you know. And it's not easy.
0: Oh, yeah, I know what you're saying.
1: This thing of golden years, there's no such thing.
0: Yeah.
1: He's
0: talking about having an accident on stage. Yeah.
2: I got you.
1: Yeah. Anybody. Yeah, I don't care who you are, can happen to anybody.
0: Yeah, oh, yeah.
1: But she's young.
2: Seat heaters.
1: Young, I think. I've seen her perform some.
0: Seat heaters, yes.
1: Sometimes when you're at the top of your game,
0: this guy's just
1: you
0: talking.
1: May have to slack off a little bit, you know?
2: Yeah.
0: All right. Well, thank you, man.
1: Hey, thank you guys for being there. And tell Carson I.
2: Yeah, well, everyone loves Carson.
0: All right, bye.
2: Okay, bye.
0: Seat heaters is a huge culprit.
2: I tell you, man, it is bad. Man. Are we talking about this? We're talking about the same thing.
0: Yeah,
2: right?
0: Yeah. You turn your seat heaters on and everything gets warm and
2: it just kind of moves. It's like oiling up gears.
0: And then you have the vibrations from the road
2: bumps,
0: and everything
2: kind of
0: works. You got to be careful with seat heaters,
2: Yeah. And then get careful getting out. Like, you know, like that's a thing. And not that I have experience, but I'm just saying. Have experience.
3: 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Lots of country music. It's the Big D and Bubba Show.
0: Hey, it's Big D and Bubba. 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Well, it happens. 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
10: Mostly cloudy with patchy fog, some scattered showers, and an isolated thunderstorm today. Temperatures will be in the upper 60s. Tonight, cloudy, scattered showers, especially during the evening hours, lows 55. Tomorrow, partly sunny, highs in the upper 70s. We'll see partly sunny skies on Saturday, lower 80s. Scattered afternoon showers on Sunday, high near 80.
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0: pretty excited. We got Wyatt Flores dropping by the studio in just a few minutes. It's Big D and Bubba.
1: Carson, you keeping up with the Brian Koch burger?
2: Yes.
1: Change and plea?
2: Yes, yes, I am.
0: The what burger?
2: The guy that slaughtered the four Idaho students, the college kids.
0: Oh, yeah.
2: And he had entered a guilty plea. Never really said a word, didn't tell a story, so they don't. Look, he did it. They absolutely have all the evidence. He's now gone in and been like, no, I'm innocent.
1: He's been in jail for, what, a year now?
2: Yeah, and he's complaining about people are mean to him. They should be meaner. He's complaining about. He was complaining about food at some point, and I'm like,
1: So he wrote a thing to the judge and said, I'm changing my plea to not guilty. But it's already done. I don't think what I read is.
0: Can you request a new trial if you're the person who?
2: No. The legal experts that I watched said the same thing that you said, D, is that no, this has like not quite zero, but 0.00000, like 1% chance.
1: Yeah.
2: No, this is a non thing. I know we're talking about him, but I swear this is. He keeps wanting his name out there.
1: I agree. He's a narcissist for sure, man.
2: Yes.
1: That, you don't know much about the story, Bubba, but
0: I don't.
1: It's crazy how they caught him. It's an unbelievable saga.
0: Did the internet help catch him?
2: No. The internet complained. It was actually horrible to the law enforcement officers because they were saying, you guys aren't doing anything.
1: Too slow.
2: You don't know enough. And they were like, we're getting information and y'all don't need to know.
1: Yeah.
2: And then they get this guy.
1: What's that documentary he could watch? Is it the Dateline?
2: There's Dateline. There's 2020. You can just search Brian Koberger or Idaho College. You'll find and you'll see. You'll be so impressed with how diligent they were in tracking him and how they found him and what they did to catch him. They really they dotted every I and crossed every T to make sure that
0: they
2: was in.
0: I was going to say they had to, I guess, to make sure that there was no way he could get out of.
1: Yeah.
0: Wow. Again, Dateline, and what else can I look for?
1: 2020.
2: Yeah.
1: Just Google. You'll find it.
2: YouTube.
1: A bunch.
2: Yeah.

0: Now, Dean, don't tell on me with Big D and Bubba.
1: So if you're looking to lose weight, but you don't want any of the painful weekly injections, well, try Lean. You know, Bubba's lost so much weight, over 60 pounds, with the help of a diet and exercise and supplement with Lean. It is not for the casual dieter, though, right? It is.
0: It's not for people who need like 10 pounds to go away. No, this is for people who's like me. You get frustrated. 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
1: This is the pride of Oklahoma. Wyatt Woo! Flores is showing up. What's up, Wyatt? Good to see you, brother.
2: Oh, good to see you as well.
1: Yeah, man.
3: It's funny how you show your face every other holiday.
0: But when this album is so good.
2: Well, thank you so much.
0: I skipped like into the middle of the album. I wanted to start with something just

0: Scared of Heights is the album we're talking about.
1: You close to your dad?
2: Yes, I'm very close to both my parents.
1: So they're still they're still married. That's good.
2: Yes, I've been very lucky.
0: You didn't say that though. You said you're close to the parents. You didn't say that. Sorry,
2: my bad. Well, I don't want to throw it out there.
0: That was a very big assumption.
2: There's a whole bunch of people that ain't got parents that are still together, and I feel bad for them.
0: You could still be close.
1: Yeah, I got about. what is he? Are you an attorney or something? what's your mom? Dad, what'd they do? Were they still working?
2: My dad was a welder for 32 years, and then.
1: So how do you not go into welding?
2: Well, he actually didn't want me to go into welding. That was my original plan. And
1: every person I know that welds says the same thing.
2: He's like, I want you to be an electrician. And so that's what I was going to go to school for.
0: Why? From one spark to the other.
1: What's the problem with welding?
2: It's not a problem. It's just that if I actually went and got the schooling, I would be making six digits easy and never getting dirty. Except you have to be smart and learn how to program. I'm a nerd. Don't get me wrong. Not that smart, though.
1: Oh, okay. I gotcha.
2: So it was definitely one of those deals where he was trying to set me up for more success than he ever had. But he's an incredible welder. My mom, she's a finance secretary down there at Stillwater.
0: We need your dad to come out of retirement. We have boats to build. You saw all that, right? Like they're doing this huge thing where we're starting to build new ships and all kinds of stuff and make things in America.
1: You mean
0: again.
1: AI can't fix that, buddy?
0: AI cannot do that. No,
2: I'm not gonna lie to you. My uncle's down there in Florida welding boats, and I'm not kidding. Anyone that's listening to this that is a welder, quit trying to go for the pipeline. Start your business down there in Florida. There's not enough welders down there, and

0: you can make so much
1: money. Yeah, so much, man. The blue collar, like, you know, you get the electricians, you know, they're doing all these plants that they're building up, and it's a lot, man. All the blue collar work, it's good. I mean,
2: there's
1: it's hard
2: money to be made
1: if you're willing to be

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1: Wyatt Flores is our guest. He's got a new album. It's called Scared of Heights. And, you know, Bubba's playing some of the album earlier.
0: And now.
1: And I need your touch. Counting miles down. You know what's funny is that you have, I know you're, you know, with your age, you know, you're influenced by Green Day and Nickelback and that kind of stuff. And I love all that stuff, too.
0: I said it a long time ago. About 2 years ago, I said you could feel it coming where we're getting into. Because country music is always influenced by different things. We went through our disco era. We went through this. We went through that. The rock era.
2: 70s in the last couple of years.
0: And now, like here, we're in the pop punk era of country music. This is basically, like you just mentioned, the Green Days and the Fray and all that kind of stuff. We're in the middle of that now.
3: I can't believe that I'm doing this at the exact time that it's happening, because literally a year ago, I don't feel like it was as heavy.
0: Well, I don't think you can help it, though, because this is the stuff. Yes, you listen to country music, but you also listen to everything else.
1: It has so to, you have all so it's these more of an influences. Age thing, you think?
0: It is absolutely an age thing. Yeah. It's because it's what you listen to growing up in your formative years musically that I think really shapes you. And I think that's why we're going through this. Like, who knows, man? We're going to be going through some crazy stages in the future.
3: Well, being from Stillwater, Oklahoma, like, I oftentimes tell a lot of people this, but, like, I was also born and raised in the same town that All American Rejects came out of.
0: Oh, okay.
3: So, like, that was a huge influence for me. And, of course, you know, having an older sister, yeah, that's why I did the cover of The Fray. But I also liked more songs than How to Save a Life. So all this is coming together, and that's what

0: this is. Like, I had a lot of like fans that love me for doing more of the Americana stuff and things like that. And they're like, man, are you just trying to go for pop country? And it's like, no, I'm trying to take us back to 2005, brother.
1: Yeah.
0: And it's been an absolute blast to do so. Like, I've always wanted to chase it down, even with early songs like Losing Sleep. But this is like my first time where I finally had the finances to really chase the dream. Like, yeah. This one, God Forgives.

0: mean, this could be a yellow card song with just slight instrumentation.
1: Also, that line is a tattoo.
0: Oh, yeah.
1: Straight up.
2: Can't wait to see those at shows.
1: I'm telling you, they're going to start coming out.
0: Is that merch? Do you have that?
3: Not yet.
0: You will.
3: Yeah, it's coming.
0: God forgives, but I don't. Wyatt Flores, get it. Again, the album is called Scared of Heights, and we'll come back and talk more with Wyatt in just a moment.

0: knew it.
1: Taylor and I knew it. I knew you with Big D and Bubba. Speeding. Got to talk to you about speeding. You know, while you're out there driving, don't be speeding because you have a lot less time to react. Another car could actually pull out in front of you. A pedestrian or a dog or an animal or anything could run out in the road, cause you to swerve, cause you to kill them. Follow the speed limit. Keep them safe as well as yourself. Speeding catches up with you. And this part of the show is paid for by NHTSA.
2: Hey, Wyatt Flores is joining us. If you don't know him, you need to get to know him. He's a super good, cool guy, and he's got great music. It's pretty good. That's called Scared of Heights is the new album.

0: You know, you're doing like these, you're opening up for like Red Clay Strays and Troubadours and Co. and Teddy Swims. Boy, it's, Teddy Swims, I can't figure him out yet. I like his voice, but every time I see him, I'm like, did he dress himself? Did he, does someone
1: But you know, when you talk with him, he's the redneckiest person.

0: you've ever met in your life. He's wearing Daisy Dukes.
1: I still have yet to meet him, but I'm super excited to, because I feel like me and him are going to vibe together.
2: I agree.
1: Well.
2: I think there's a whole group of these new artists that you can't really put in a... You can't put them in a category. It used to be like, it was like, okay, oh, you're a country singer, so you're like Tim McGraw. You're like, kinda, I guess. Oh, you're a country singer, so you're like Reba McEntire. And then it got into Carrie. You're like Carrie. You're Jason Aldean. No, it's like there's room for all these.
3: There's different flavors.
2: Yeah, it's all a spectrum.
3: Do you like your Kona coffee? Do you like your, you know, Costa Rican stuff? Whatever your flavor is, there's something out there for everybody.
4: Baskin Robbins of music.
1: And that's what I've always said with my music, too, is like I've always done different things. Like I've never wanted one sound or song to sound like the next. And really, it's been more of a thing where it's like, you're at least going to maybe like one of these songs in my catalog.
3: Yeah.
1: And like there's a song for everybody.
3: Well, I was going to say, like on the album, as you just listened, every time we play a little bit, it sounds unmistakably like you, but the songs are different. They feel different. I think that's the key more than anything is just the feeling.
1: Absolutely. That was always the plan.
3: And I like how the album cover looks like Stranger Things season, what is it, 4 or whatever? What's the guy who got up and rocked out on top of the van?
4: Eddie.
1: Oh, yeah, Eddie. It was Eddie.
3: Eddie. Yeah, it's a little Eddie-esque.
1: That was not on purpose, but it definitely did turn into that.
2: Hey, man, we like you. Wyatt Flores, check out the album. It's called Scared of Heights. You can also check him out on his Instagram as well, which is official. It's called just Official Wyatt Flores. Dude, it's good to see you. Thanks for dropping by.
1: Thank you, guys.
2: Congrats on the album.
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18: Mostly cloudy with patchy fog, some scattered showers, and an isolated thunderstorm today. Temperatures will be in the upper 60s. Tonight, cloudy, scattered showers, especially during the evening hours, lows 55. Tomorrow, partly sunny, highs in the upper 70s. We'll see partly sunny skies on Saturday, lower 80s. Scattered afternoon showers on Sunday, high near 80.
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0: Dierks Bentley. It's Sideways with Big D and Bubba. Good morning. Thank you so much for having us on. 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
1: We got a telemarketer that's calling into the studio line.
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2: Hello.
0: Hello.
2: Hey, I'm just calling to make sure you're getting the new monthly grocery and OTC allowance on your Medicare plan. Do you have both Part A and Part B?
0: Why is AI yelling at us today?
1: I don't know. Did we start yelling and it yelled back? Is it that smart? Are you that smart?
2: I just need to check.
1: I know.
2: Do you have Medicare Part A and B?
0: It's like it's talking to my father.
3: I just need to check.
1: Well, listen, it's doing Medicare, so it's talking to older people, they have harder hearing, so they do yell. That's pretty smart.
0: Oh, and it hung up on us.
1: Well, it figured us out and said, y'all aren't, so I'm out.

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15: Mostly cloudy with patchy fog, some scattered showers, and an isolated thunderstorm today. Temperatures will be in the upper 60s. Tonight, cloudy, scattered showers, especially during the evening hours, lows 55. Tomorrow, partly sunny, highs in the upper 70s. We'll see partly sunny skies on Saturday, lower 80s. Scattered afternoon showers on Sunday, high near 80.
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1: All right, I got a game for you guys. It's words that should have alternate words for them, names for them. Like, I'll give you one. Jet ski should be boater cycle.
2: Oh, yes.
1: A parasol should be a sunbrella.
0: Yeah.
1: Bunnies should be rabbits, and it's R-A-B-B-E-T-T-E-S, rabbits, so you know they're baby rabbits. Anyway, So I'm going to give you guys the alternate word. You have to give me what the real word is.
0: Okay.
1: Water croutons. Ice cubes.
3: Oh.
0: Okay.
1: Cow juice.
3: Milk?
1: Yes. Dinosaur sauce.
0: Oil.
1: That's right. Good job. Psycho sweater.
4: A straight jacket?
1: That's right.
0: Oh, okay. Ooh.
1: Land tuna.
3: Chicken?
1: Chicken.
0: Oh, all right.
1: Horse gravy.
5: Glue?
1: Wood glue. That's right.
0: I was thinking way worse. I've seen videos.
1: Flutterfly.
0: Hummingbird.
1: Butterfly.
0: Oh, okay.
3: Oh.
1: Liquid zoo.
3: Aquarium.
1: Yep. Bird fruit.

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1: An egg.
0: Oh.
1: Face rocks.
2: Earrings?
1: Teeth.
2: Oh. Mm-hmm.
1: Earth pimple.
0: A hill?
1: Volcano.
2: Volcano.
1: Yeah. Oh. Bread tanner.
2: Toast.
1: Toaster, yeah.
2: Oh.
1: And finally, word hole.
0: Your mouth?
1: Your mouth, that's right.
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14: Mostly cloudy with patchy fog, some scattered showers, and an isolated thunderstorm today. Temperatures will be in the upper 60s. Tonight, cloudy, scattered showers, especially during the evening hours, lows 55. Tomorrow, partly sunny, highs in the upper 70s. We'll see partly sunny skies on Saturday, lower 80s. Scattered afternoon showers on Sunday, high near 80.
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0: Ryan the Green. 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

0: I've got to get this one out there. It's the people that when you're trying to pull into a parking place and they get in their car and then they just sit there.
1: The worst.
0: You're like trying to get into the grocery store or Walmart or wherever you're going, Target, I don't care what it is, but there's always a person, they walk, they put all their stuff in their trunk, they finally get in.
1: And then they get on their phone.
0: They sit there, they sit on their phone.
1: Yep.
0: And you're like...
1: And that's usually a good spot.
0: And they put it in reverse. That's the worst part. They put it in reverse and leave their feet on the brakes.
1: Oh, God. So you see I've never seen that.
0: Oh, you see the little lights. You know, whenever you put it in reverse, you get those little white lights by the license plate that pop up. And you're like, oh, they're about to back out. Uh-huh. So you sit there.
1: Yeah.
0: And they sit there.
2: So the other day...
1: Are you guilty of this?
2: No. The other day, Bubba and I go out thrifting. And some woman's walking to her car. And she's maybe three spots from the entrance. Now, mind you, there's about 26 open spots 50 feet away. And I'm like, well, there's a bunch over there. No, no, no. Bubba's going to wait for this woman in that third
0: spot. Because I'm entitled to it. I get front row parking everywhere I go.
2: Well, yeah, if you wait for it. I didn't realize that was your secret.
1: Bubba believes he has some sort of a mandate from God.
0: I do. I always park in the front.
2: Yeah, if you wait, if I sit there in line, I'll eventually be first,
0: too. Well, no, I got annoyed at her because she wasn't. Okay, would you like to finish? She basically did the same thing. The lady did basically the same thing. And I'm like, move.
2: We could have parked in that other spot and been in the store for 10 minutes, but he had to wait.
0: That person needed to. Don't get on your phone. You want to get on your phone? Call someone. Don't sit there and text in the parking lot and make me wait. I just think it's wrong. All right, I feel better now. I've gotten this all off my chest.

0: Country. It's Jason Aldean with Big D and Bubba. 1-800-667-8686.
1: Got a first-time caller who's on the phone. What's your name?
2: My name's Fred.
0: Hey, Fred. Now, why have you never called before?
2: Well, I have called before. I've just never gotten through.
1: Oh, okay. Yeah. Yeah, a lot of people have that problem where it's busy or it'll ring and then it goes to a busy or whatever. Speaking of busies, my kids, I had a busy signal. I called my dad at his house. My dad has a house number, too. And it was, I had it on speakerphone. They're like, what is that? I go, that's a busy signal. Kids don't know what busy signals are. I was like, but yeah, so we're glad you got through, man. And tell us about you, a little bit about yourself. What you married? Did you get kids? You're what?
2: I'm married, four kids. We have a kind of a golden lab mix and a Bernese Mountain Dog.
0: Nice.
1: Ooh, Bernese Mountain Dog.
0: And what's the most amount of money you're willing to spend to keep your dog healthy and alive?
2: Oh, I don't know, maybe $1,000.
1: Oh. Okay.
0: Everybody's got a price.
1: Big spender. All right. Well, listen, man, we're glad you called. Thank you, Fred.
2: Oh, thank you guys very much.
0: Take care.
2: Enjoy the show. I appreciate it.
0: You're awesome. Bye-bye.
1: See you, man. Bye-bye.
2: All right, bye. I threw it.

0: morning, coming back, it's Morgan Wallen and Post Malone with Big D and Bubba from the Tractor Supply Studio for life out here.
1: So they're saying that board games are coming back, and they have the stats to prove it. And first off, what do you guys think is number one board game that 18 to 44 and 45 and older both play the most?
0: Scrabble.
1: No.
2: Monopoly.
1: Yes.
0: I was going to go Monopoly, but that just seems like an older game. I didn't think.
1: No, it is.
0: I thought like Scrabble, at least it's like words.
1: Most of the board games are, so you got Monopoly, Checkers, Yahtzee, which is stupid. God, I hate
0: Battleship.
1: Yahtzee. Battleship did not make it. Trivial
0: Dude, how
1: Pursuit
0: did Battleship
1: did.
0: Not make it? We have
3: Because you
0: have,
3: can only have two people.
0: Yeah, but we set up a board. It's actually, you have to take shots when you hit and miss and
3: okay,
0: all that
3: Okay, but you're
0: kind of
3: now
0: stuff.
3: Modifying it. Battleship itself is two people, and that's not really conducive to group settings the way a Trivial Pursuit
2: Ours
3: is.
2: Ours is called Battle Shots.
3: I mean, you're very proud of this.
1: I mean, okay. I would go to that. I'd sit in your garage for that. Chess is for the... Garrett's Gen Z? Gen Z.
0: Chess is big?
1: It's big. It's higher than 45
0: That's because the Queen's Gambit movie, man. Like, you saw a big surge of people wanting to learn how to play chess after that.
1: Hey, Garrett, you ever heard of Bananagrams? You ever play that?
2: No.
3: Yeah, Bananagrams, you have to make, you get tiles, kind of like a Scrabble, but I don't think you have to have a board. So you're making words.
1: Catan?
3: C-A-T-A-N?
0: That's when we have to like take over the board, like the lands and whatever, and use all the...
3: Like Risk?
0: Yeah, no, it's like you have all the resources and things you have to... That. Yeah, you got to connect roads and things. I don't know how to play it. I've watched people play it.
1: You ever played Mahjong?
0: No.
1: Mahjong is big too.
3: Yeah, that's become a very social game. I was at some craft fair and people were offering custom
1: that mahjong
3: stuff,
1: tiles or whatever.
3: Yeah.
0: Do you guys play throw burrito?
3: No.
0: Oh, you need to. It's great. It's got a little foam burrito you get to throw at people.
1: I find that most games are just the same game but just like different props. You know? It's kind of like...
0: Dude, you know what one I hate is when people pull out the... what's the cards? The Cards Against Humanity?
3: I was about to say, what happened to Cards Against Humanity? Like, I love that.
0: That comes out, and I get so honest, and people like... After the whole thing is done, they're like, man, I don't know if we should have played this game.
1: Have you guys seen... called Ultimate Uno, I think, or Mean Uno, or
0: I
1: something
0: know,
1: like that.
0: But Uno
1: it's
0: is
1: where
0: awesome.
1: It's like, instead of draw fours, it's like draw... Tens.
3: Yeah, I'm in.
1: It's like all the cards are like devastating. I forget what Extreme Uno.
3: I love that Mean Uno. I'm just gonna call it Mean Uno.
1: I bet if you Google Mean Uno, it'll pop up.

0: BYU. 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
1: I was talking to Garrett about the Tony Romo DUI body cam footage they released. Tony Romo, the former NFL player for the Cowboys, and the police officer goes, "Any, you have any head injuries or concussions?" Or did that cop know that he had to know who he was?
2: I can't tell. I've watched the video a couple times, and I'm not sure. I think the cops are just good at trying to not be biased when working.
1: So he's
2: with
1: like,
2: the
1: "Do you
2: celebrity.
1: Have any concussions or head injuries?" And then Tony just kind of sits there and you can see him just replaying all the times he's gotten absolutely crushed by a lineman, and then they show videos of like him just crumpled on the field where he's just got blasted. My favorite part of though, drinking and driving shouldn't be doing that, but it was funny at the end. He goes, they do all these tests and stuff, and he says, "So did I pass all the tests?" And the lady goes, "I need you to turn around." He goes, "I guess I didn't."
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2: Wolf Country Weather. Mostly cloudy with patchy fog, some scattered showers, and an isolated thunderstorm today. Temperatures will be in the upper 60s. Tonight, cloudy, scattered showers, especially during the evening hours, lows 55. Tomorrow, partly sunny, highs in the upper 70s. We'll see partly sunny skies on Saturday, lower 80s. Scattered afternoon showers on Sunday, high near 80.
3: Hey, right now, you're restarting your day. It's Big D and Bubba. 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

0: Darius Rucker and Wagon Wheel. Darius out on tour with Hootie and the Blowfish all this fall. Be on the lookout for them. It's Big D and Bubba.
1: We work really hard to come up with compelling content for the show. But man, when the girl on the show has problems at her house with her washer and dryer.
2: It's everybody's problem.
1: Country boys fall over themselves to help you. So everyone's, it's been like the top. So what's the latest on your washer?
2: All right, so the repair guys came out. And they...
1: The problem you had was, sorry to interrupt you, but you, it was full of water.
2: Yeah, or the sensor thinks there's water in there, but it can't tell, so it just keeps the door locked. Okay. And so it's holding my laundry hostage.
3: And it's
2: currently
3: been in there wet for days.
2: Yes.
1: Okay.
2: Yes.
3: All right. And then you
2: it's wonderful.
3: It's a vertical stack, and you wanted to crawl behind it because they said just unplug it or something like that.
2: Yes, I unplugged it. I turned off the circuit breaker. Yes, I did that.
1: Oh, that was the first thing
2: to do that.
3: But it didn't unlock the door.
2: No.
3: Okay.
2: No, but the amount of people that called and said I should do that. Okay, I also have Google. So the repair guys show up. What do? Unplug the machine. I assure you I've done that. Okay. Yeah. And the guy, he then gets out of shop vac. He's draining it. He says, okay, there's absolutely no water left in this. Turns it back on. Door's still locked. It's still throwing the error code because it can't. Sensor's all messed up. So he's concluded it needs a motherboard. What world are we in where my appliances are this complicated? I want to go back and buy a washing machine from the late 70s.
1: Oh, man, that you still have it.
2: Right? That's the point. Those things won't die. Yeah. Yes. And the worst is they're like, the balance is off. It kind of walks out of its closet. It's fine. You put it back. You shove it. So he says, the motherboard. So he calls my landlord, who then tells me, it's like $700. I'm just going to buy you a new washer.

0: $700.
1: They do that on purpose. It is planned obsolescence. And we went away from, you know, here's the thing. We got to where we were making things so good that they never broke. So
0: you didn't buy a new one. And I'll tell you, the repair guy was pulling no punches about how much he hates modern washing machines.
2: Oh, well, yeah, they're bad.
1: I bought a Maytag like side by side, and it was the professional series or something like that. I had to pay more for it.
0: Of course.
1: But there's no computer in it. There's no other, it's the little spin dials and the pull when you want to turn it on, you pull the thing out like you did with
0: I
1: your
0: do
1: mom's.
0: Too.
2: I like that. It's got that heavy click.
1: And it, say you had to pay more, it was like $100 more than the other stuff. And I'm like, you know what?
2: Well, you had to pay extra for the to go down.
1: I had to go yes, you pay extra to go retro. In tech.
2: Did you guys ever fall for the front load washer?
0: That's what I have.
2: Oh, they're terrible.
0: That's the problem.
2: Yeah, you got to get the old school top load with the agitator.
1: With the front load, too. You get that goop in there.
0: And that's why the door locks, because it can't figure out if there's water in there, because if it's a front loader and you open it and the water, if it was in there, it's going to go...
2: Did you check the motherboard, though? Did you do
0: that? The guy was complaining, too. He's like, oh, this is a stackable? I'm not a moving person. I'm an appliance repair. I'm not taking the dryer off. I'm like, okay, sir. I'm going to go over here. And, yeah, I crawled behind it for you.

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11: Mostly cloudy with patchy fog, some scattered showers, and an isolated thunderstorm today. Temperatures will be in the upper 60s. Tonight, cloudy, scattered showers, especially during the evening hours, lows 55. Tomorrow, partly sunny, highs in the upper 70s. We'll see partly sunny skies on Saturday, lower 80s. Scattered afternoon showers on Sunday, high near 80.
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0: Jordan Davis, turn this truck around with Big D and Bubba.
1: So, you know how it is. You're late, you're trying to get out the door, and you get in the car, and you're rushed, and you're all of a sudden you're speeding, trying to get to your destination that you're late for.
0: Which actually isn't saving you more than just a few seconds here and there. Mm-hmm. It's not worth it. On your way, you could kill someone. That's really heavy stuff, but it is the reality of speeding. Lives are changed in an instant. The faster you're going, the less reaction time you have. Being late is not an excuse to speed. Remember, speeding catches up with you, and this message is brought to you by NHTSA.

0: Ryan says, I had a long conversation with a dolphin once. I mean, we just seemed to click.
1: Hannah says, how many mystery writers does it take to change a light bulb? Two. One to screw it in most of the way, and then the other to surprise twist it at the end.
0: No. Jason says, people are upset about the air quality, but as soon as it's flavored like cotton candy, they'll suck on a USB stick to put the same stuff directly in their lungs.
1: Brandon tweets,
0: I get a friend who calls them unicorn farts.
1: Brandon says, I'm at the hospital. I've just been diagnosed with peekaboo virus. They're going to transfer me to ICU.
0: Oh, wow. All right, get a good tweet, tag us. We'll see it at Big DM.

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8: Wolf Country Weather. Mostly cloudy with patchy fog, some scattered showers, and an isolated thunderstorm today. Temperatures will be in the upper 60s. Tonight, cloudy, scattered showers, especially during the evening hours, lows 55. Tomorrow, partly sunny, highs in the upper 70s. We'll see partly sunny skies on Saturday, lower 80s. Scattered afternoon showers on Sunday, high near 80.
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0: 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Good morning. We're Big D and Bubba.
1: Carson, you know, Bubba went on two dates yesterday.
2: What?
0: One was an impromptu kind of lunch thing that just kind of opened up. Yeah, I mean, I'm not bragging, believe me. But yeah, I did. I went on two dates. I went to lunch, and then I had a dinner already planned.
2: You ate a lot.
0: The lunch thing was not good.
2: Oh.
0: The person that was there, I don't want to, she...
2: Say it. Say it.
0: She wouldn't order. She wouldn't order. Like, I'm one of those guys that you let the lady order first. So she's like, I'm going to think about it. And so she thought, and she's like, do you know what you want? I'm like, yeah, I do. She's like, well, go ahead and order. I'm like, no, I'm good. I said, just, you know, the waiter is there. I'm like, just give us a minute more and we'll figure it out. I'm telling you, almost 10 minutes went by before she finally made an order.
1: What'd she order?
0: A salad.
2: Well, yeah, naturally.
0: A salad. I'm like, what are you doing? It was honestly, when we got to the place, got our drinks, got the menus, it was almost 25 minutes before she figured out that she wanted a salad. And I'm like, no, this one's not happening. This is out. Yeah, I don't know.
2: Bubba turns, I'll order for the lady.
0: I almost did. I almost did. You know, I can, I guess, at this point. I can just say, what kind of salads do you have? And then that's come on, ladies, be real. Order also. Don't order a salad. Get what you really want.
2: A salad? I was at a dinner the other night, and they had a Caesar salad with a lemon Caesar dressing, which is my favorite thing ever.
1: Oh, that sounds good.
2: I like right. I love lemon Caesar. So I ordered a salad. Because that is delicious. And did I eat the whole thing? No.
0: Would it have taken you 25 minutes to figure out that you wanted that salad?
2: Well, no.
1: Do you put salmon on yours?
2: Occasionally.
1: Yeah, I like that.

0: This is Goodbye Go. It's Jason Aldean with Big D and Bubba.
1: Well, what'd you want to bring up, Carson?
2: I forgot. I have a solution to Bubba's dating life.
1: Oh, yeah?
2: They are casting the new season of Love is Blind.
0: I saw that.
1: Somebody
2: yes, send it to me. We need to send in a video.
0: I'm not TV ready. I mean, first of all.
2: Sure you are.
0: No, they
2: about?
0: All like, yeah. they're all, dude, I love Love is Blind. They're all 30 and under. I am not 30 and under. I am not one of the cast members of Love is Blind.
3: Is for the show.
2: Thank you, Schaefer. Yes. Yeah. I have researched. I do not see anything about an age restriction. I've looked.
3: And you look great.
2: Yeah,
3: you
2: dropped
3: all the weight.
2: You have hair?
3: You look great.
0: But what if like the show says, okay, we need you gone for 3 weeks? I know you guys would love that.
3: We'll figure it out.
2: But it's here.
1: It's in Nashville.
2: Ooh. Yes.
0: Oh.
1: You do it during the day.
2: Yes.
1: Or in the afternoon.
4: Thing, yeah. I think the age thing is implied.
2: Right, but it's not specified. It's not specified. And hey, we have Bubba from the CMA, ACM, Country Radio Hall of Fame, Big D and Bubba.
1: Who cares? But
2: okay, but stupid TV people might shush. Maybe you put a bunch of letters in front of it, they'll think he's fancy.
1: All right.
2: So
1: at least think about it, Bub.
2: Yeah, I think that Garrett should be working on a video for you right now.
4: Or we should be working on getting my twin brother on the show.
0: We should. We should.
1: That's actually better.
0: That's
1: Garrett.
0: A much better thing because he's a very attractive dude. He's got the whole thing. He's the young. He's
4: well,
0: the
4: it doesn't
0: right
4: matter because Love is Blind, Bubba.
0: Yeah, but Love is Blind. They cast people that people want to look at.
1: Would he do it?
4: No.
1: Okay.
4: But
2: what?
0: Why wouldn't he do it?
4: He's just not the type of guy that likes to broadcast himself to the world, which I
1: Yeah,
2: would
1: sure.
2: your other brother do it, the pirate? I'd watch him.
1: Garrett has another brother who dresses up like
0: he's Jack Sparrow.
3: Well, Brian can come in and do your job, and we send you out onto the show.
1: Yeah, I wouldn't know.

0: Good morning. This is Donna. I was calling to talk to Carson. So I know what she's going through with her washer. I had an issue with my dryer. I actually went online and bought the motherboard myself.
1: Okay.
0: For $90, and I put it into my dryer and fixed the issue all by myself.
2: Wow.
3: Donna.
1: What?
3: Donna, you need to come by my house. I have a lot of projects.
1: What did you just say? That is that's.
0: So I have a Whirlpool washer and dryer. They are the front load. Okay. So one day I went to use my dryer, and it would not work. And come to find out, the motherboard was burnt. I took it apart myself, and I looked it up. Went online and looked up the serial number and the model number and all that other stuff and bought the motherboard for $90.
3: You're amazing.
0: I don't want to go out and buy a new appliance if I don't have to.
1: Mm.
0: And I was too cheap to ask the repair person to come in, because that's another $150 or whatever.
3: Well,
0: just to tell them, have them tell me what's wrong with it.
3: They are, I don't know if you heard earlier, they've decided that they're just going to go ahead and replace the machine.
4: Yeah, well, that's the thing. Like, Donna, luckily my landlord's paying for it, but otherwise, girl, you are like my spirit animal. I'm not going to pay the repair. Love this. You went and found it yourself and you did it yourself. I applaud this. You are a man.
1: Yeah,
4: you are a giant among women.
1: It's like a 900 number call. This is.
4: I really am
1: enjoying this.
4: I'm be thinking about this all day.
1: Well, me too.
3: All right, Donna. Well, it was wonderful talking with you.
1: Motherboard.
0: You too. Have a great day.
1: See you, Donna. Bye.
5: Goodbye, strong.

0: Parker McCollum with Big D and Bubba, 1-800-667-8686.
1: So see, there's a big blood shortage, national blood shortage.
2: They've been on me for, man, about a week and a half or so, maybe even 2 weeks, saying, you know, I get the text messages because I'm a pretty regular donor.
1: Yeah.
2: And I get the text messages and they're like, we have a shortage and this and that. But the problem is they say it so often that I didn't realize that this one was real.
3: Yeah, this is it's only the second time they've ever labeled it critical. That I don't know if the numbers have come up since Tuesday, but on Tuesday they declared they had less than a day left of blood type O.
1: Do y'all know what you know what your blood type is? I have no idea what mine is.
2: Really?
1: Yeah, I couldn't.
2: How have you gone this far in your life? I thought whenever we had that phlebotomist come in that day.
1: Yeah, but I don't remember what it was. And also, can't we make blood? Are we not at the point where we can create it?
2: It's like, not the same.
1: I think natural is better, of course.
2: Yeah. I'm checking right now to see, because I keep all kinds of notes under your contact in your
1: Man, I hope you don't know my... I hope you don't have a...
3: I hope that he would be does. This would be amazing.
1: Man, that's going to change the way
4: just
1: I see
4: make
1: you.
4: It up. I don't. Just okay. Scare don't. Him.
1: Good.
4: Scare him. Let him know.
1: Oh, you got M negative.
2: M double negative.
1: Look at you. You got WD-40.
2: So yeah, we are at a crisis level, an actual crisis level for blood. If you've never done it before, it takes 10 minutes.
3: Yeah, it's so easy, and it doesn't hurt, I promise you. I'm a big baby with this stuff, and it's just not a problem.
2: The
3: it's,
2: longest part about it is answering the questions.
4: Yeah, and you get a cookie.
2: And you get a cookie. And they also track, if you do the app, they also track how many gallons of blood you've given over the course of your existence.
1: Have you given gallons?
2: Oh, gallons, several
1: You've
2: gallons.
1: You've given gallons of blood over the years?
2: Yeah.
1: Oh, wow. Good for you.
2: And you get little badges and stuff, so you can gamify the whole thing. But contact the American Red Cross, download their app. You've got all kinds of ways. Google.
1: There's also lots of great local blood places,
2: blood
1: too.
2: Banks all over. Whatever. Yeah. So, please give blood.
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5: Mostly cloudy with patchy fog, some scattered showers, and an isolated thunderstorm today. Temperatures will be in the upper 60s. Tonight, cloudy, scattered showers, especially during the evening hours, lows 55. Tomorrow, partly sunny, highs in the upper 70s. We'll see partly sunny skies on Saturday, lower 80s. Scattered afternoon showers on Sunday, high near 80.
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0: Kenny Chesney and Young. Hi there.
1: Hey, can I be a Jazz Ross? See how you look?
0: Can you what?
1: Can I be a Josh Ross? Hate how you look.
0: Josh Ross, is that what you're saying?
1: Yeah, hate how you look.
0: All right, it's kind of hard to understand you, but yeah, we're going to play it for you right now. What's your name?
1: Petunia.
0: Petunia?
1: Yeah.
0: You came up with Petunia?
1: Yeah.
0: All right, we're Petunia. Here's your song. It's hard.

0: You look moving on.
1: What's up, Bubba? Morning.
2: Do you guys think the who wants to be a millionaire thing is fake? Like, because they're doing the celebrity thing
3: now? Yeah, that guy won $1 million.
2: Yes.
3: You think that's rigged?
2: But it was Ben Affleck.
3: Okay, but he didn't answer the question.
2: A year after Matt Damon did the exact same thing?
3: Well, they're not dummies. They wrote that whole Harvard movie.
2: I know, but they did the exact same thing.
1: Do you know what the question was?
2: I don't know.
3: Yes, they gave them a list of four sets of names. And it was which one of these pairs has never been the names of pardoned turkeys for Thanksgiving.
1: Man, that's fake. Nobody knows
3: that. The
1: names
3: were spaghetti and meatballs.
1: Nobody knows that.
2: Anyway.
3: This guy did. Ben Affleck's phone-a-friend partner.
2: We need a congressional hearing about this.
1: It's the same thing where they do, where they take cards and they do unpacking, you know, they break them. They open up the
3: trading
1: cards, and it's always like, oh, this famous rapper, look what he got.
3: I watched a WWE one the other day, and the dude opens. He's like, oh, it's an autographed Stone Cold.
2: This thing is worth bazillions of dollars.
3: Come on.
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How are you? 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Checking in. I'm Harrison at 953thewolf.com. 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Your request to Thomas Rhett, Jordan Davis, ain't a bad life on The Wolf. Didn't win.

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Country Music's next supergroup, Hardy, Tim McGraw, Eric Church, and Morgan Wallen. Better see an album. Here's MacArthur. 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

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Up Toy Story 5 soundtrack. It's Taylor Swift. I Knew It, I Knew You with The Wolf.

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11: Cloudy skies, could see a scattered shower and possible thunderstorm today. Temperatures around 80. Tonight, cloudy, a chance for a scattered shower, patchy fog, lows 55. Partly sunny tomorrow, slight chance of a pop-up shower, highs in the upper 70s. Sunny on Saturday, highs lower 80s.
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What's going on? 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And a new one, Lainey Wilson, John Mayer. They got together. It's called Phone Keys Wallet. 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

5th is the date for his 21st studio album. It's Kenny Chesney. It's called Carry On. We get all those songs coming up later next month, and we'll be playing a bunch of them. I'm Harrison. Hey, with you, Tyler Hubbard. It's 5'9" right here on The Wolf.

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7: Cloudy skies, could see a scattered shower and possible thunderstorm today. Temperatures around 80. Tonight, cloudy, a chance for scattered shower, patchy fog, lows 55. Partly sunny tomorrow, slight chance of a pop-up shower, highs in the upper 70s. Sunny on Saturday, highs lower 80s.
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How are you? I'm Harrison Hay with you and Corey Kent now. 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
1: 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She'll count those down later as you get out of work at 5. Here's Hudson Westbrook. 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
7: Cloudy skies, could see a scattered shower and possible thunderstorm today. Temperatures around 80. Tonight, cloudy, a chance for a scattered shower, patchy fog, lows 55. Partly sunny tomorrow, slight chance of a pop-up shower, highs in the upper 70s. Sunny on Saturday, highs lower 80s.

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8: Hey, it's Big D and Bubba. 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
9: So, the Cleverleys are a bluegrass comedy band. The entire band is going to be in here. We're going to have an upright bass. We got fiddles. We got banjos. It's going to be a party on your way in. We will see you tomorrow for the Friday show with Big D and Bubba.
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0: 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Harrison working with you through Thursday. Hey, with Dan Chase and LD. My Kind of Party, getting ready for two shows from him. Bank & H Pavilion, September 25th and the 26th. 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
6: And now, Wolf Country weather.
7: Cloudy skies, could see a scattered shower and possible thunderstorm today. Temperatures around 80. Tonight, cloudy, a chance for a scattered shower, patchy fog, lows 55. Partly sunny tomorrow, slight chance of a pop-up shower, highs in the upper 70s. Sunny on Saturday, highs lower 80s.

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Alicia and Bath, hey, thanks for checking in. Hey, listening up at 95.3. We appreciate you playing Stella Lefty. This is Boston. You request some The Wolf. On a

0: It's Blake Shelton with Letterman Anyway right here in the Valley's Country. 95.3 and 107 on the Wolf from Harrison. As I gotta go, that's gonna wrap it up for me. Back here tomorrow, same time, same place for Friday. And we'll kick off the weekend getting ready for Michelle. Gonna take you through the back half of the workday too. 953thewolf.com and at 1-866-900-WOLF with your requests on the way. Quick break and a check on the forecast. Got Scotty McCrary hooting the Blowfish lined up, as well as Kenny Chesney, Megan Maroney, and more. Hey, getting us through Thursday. Enjoy your day. 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
6: Cloudy skies, could see a scattered shower and possible thunderstorm today. Temperatures around 80. Tonight, cloudy, a chance for a scattered shower, patchy fog, lows 55. Partly sunny tomorrow, slight chance of a pop-up shower, highs in the upper 70s. Sunny on Saturday, highs lower 80s.
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Country 95.3 and 107.1, The Wolf, Russell Dickerson, Worth Your Wild. Good Thursday afternoon. Michelle here, keeping you company into the evening hours. Morgan Wallen wrapping up his Still the Problem tour with two final shows tomorrow and Saturday in Philly.

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Hudson Westbrook painted you pretty, Jelly Roll, in the midst of finalizing his divorce from Bunny XL. They are now no longer following each other on Instagram. So hopefully, I mean, they say the love is still there and that they're going to be best friends, but I hope that unfollowing each other on Instagram, you know, it's so out there for everyone to see, so people start speculating. His new one for you now, this is Hands Up.

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0: 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Michelle here with you on this Thursday afternoon after a week of spending some time in Chicago on my vacation. I mentioned Chicago dogs were eaten aplenty from my son. I think he had 4 or 5 on our trip there and now wants to eat all of his hot dogs in the Chicago way. That leads me to Oscar Mayer celebrating its 90th birthday, its 90th anniversary, and doing it with a Wiener birthday cake that's available for a limited time at Milk Bar locations in New York, Chicago, and Los Angeles. I wish I'd found a Milk Bar location in Chicago. So the thing about this cake is that it is a, I think it's a 2 or 3 tier cake, and it is a delicious looking cake. And then the tier is lined with actual Oscar Mayer hot dogs. And then it's got sprinkles on it that are in the colors of ketchup and mustard. So a real vibe of Wienermobile just at you in the form of a cake. I don't know about the taste of birthday cake and an Oscar Mayer Wiener together. Not exactly enticing me. But if you do know someone who is celebrating their 90th birthday, as Wienermobile celebrates its, go to OscarMayer.com/Wienermobile and let them know, because that 90-year-old could have a special visit from the Wienermobile. So it travels everywhere throughout the country. So what a way to ring in your 90s. We've got Russell Dickerson coming up. Jordan Davis is ahead, too, on the Wolf.
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6: Cloudy skies with a chance for a scattered shower or two tonight. Temperatures will be in the mid-50s with overnight fog. Tomorrow, partly sunny. Slight chance of an isolated shower. Highs upper 70s. Sunny on Saturday. Humid. Highs in the lower 80s.
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92.95.3 and 107.1 The Wolf, the latest from Kenny Chesney. Carry on. He will headline today's show, Summer Concert Series, on Friday, September 17th, just ahead of the release of his new album on September 25th, Silver Sands Marina. Heading to the show, a little dose of some of the magic you'll get from Ella Langley tonight in Guilford, her biggest hit ever, Choosing Texas on The Wolf.

Josh Turner, Why Don't We Just Dance, Country 95.3 and 107.1, The Wolf 2009 for that hit. And you'll hear other great music from the early 2000s along with music from the 90s, 80s, 70s, and beyond. Country Legends every Sunday morning with Hayes happens right here from 7 to 10. Here's Zach.

Bailey Zimmerman, Where It Ends, Country 95.3 and 107.1 The Wolf. At the top of the hour, we'll count down the five most requested songs of the day from you in Wolf Country, and the five most wanted at five. Will Lainey Wilson and John Mayer make it today? Well, you can still request.

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21: 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We're going to have an upright bass. We got fiddles. We got banjos. It's going to be a party on your way in. We will see you tomorrow for the Friday show with Big D and Bubba.
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0: Country 95.3 and 107.1 The Wolf, Jason Aldean, Don't Tell on Me. Cody Johnson's new album, Banks of the Trinity, came out end of June, just about a month ago. This is the latest single from it. It's called Horseback. New music right here on The Wolf.
1: He's a ranch hand in a pinch, man. Hotter than the red on the cattle brand. Cause she's a gold digger with a quick trigger. A cast iron skillet swinging lid flipper. Now he's a double wide on the county line. Sipping on a six pack of Lone Star Light. She did him dirty, took him to the clean.

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Chris Young, I didn't come here to leave. You know, Chris, I noticed on his Instagram page has been promoting Christmas music a little bit. He's going to be going back on the road this holiday season to do a continued

0: continued Christmas acoustic tour. Not that I'm looking ahead to Christmas time, but one of the movies that comes to mind when I think Christmas is Home Alone. And I don't know if you've been hearing the buzz about Macaulay Culkin apparently meeting with the folks over at Disney, who absolutely would probably give him the world if he agreed to be part of a reboot for the Home Alone franchise, as they say it is one of the most viewed movie franchises during the holiday season. Makes sense. Home Alone and Home Alone 2. They're the ones that we tend to watch in our household. I have not seen any of the ones that came out right after with a different kid who was in the role. But Macaulay Culkin, of course, much loved as Kevin McAllister. And apparently, maybe interested. Maybe if they do offer him the world, the possibility of him returning could indeed happen. But yeah, they are, it looks like they're working him hard. So we'll see if in the days to come we have a big announcement for the return of Macaulay Culkin in a, I guess, different version. Would he be the dad of a child that he leaves behind? I mean, I guess there's any number of possibilities, but I hope it doesn't ruin that cute little Kevin McAllister that we all just keep in our memory. Seeing grown-up Macaulay Culkin do it might not be the same. Dylan Scott's coming up. Rodney Atkins is on the way on the Wolf.
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4: And now, Wolf Country weather.
5: Cloudy skies with a chance for a scattered shower or two tonight. Temperatures will be in the mid-50s with overnight fog. Tomorrow, partly sunny. Slight chance of an isolated shower. Highs upper 70s. Sunny on Saturday. Humid. Highs in the lower 80s.
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We are counting down the most requested songs of the day. Our five most wanted at five is officially underway with Hardy, Tim McGraw, Morgan Wallen, and Eric Church kicking it off this afternoon with MacArthur. Thanks for getting those requests into us over the last 24 hours. Counting down at number four now from Stella Lefty. This is Boston on The Wolf. On a train.

Dan and Shay Say So, the first single from their upcoming album, Young, coming out on August 21st. It's Country 95.3 and 107.1, The Wolf, counting down the most requested songs of the day and the five most wanted at five. Graylin James' Water at a Wedding came in at number three before we heard Dan and Shay in that number two spot, getting to the number one song of the day in the five most wanted at five. Lauren Elena and Chase Matthew together for All My Exes. Five most wanted at five on The Wolf.

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Country 95.3 and 107.1, the Wall, Florida, Georgia line with Round here. Tyler Hubbard recently had a few days between shows to take his family on a camping trip and got injured in the process. I'll share.

0: the Georgia Line, and Tyler Hubbard shared on his social, as well as his wife, that he had had a little bit of time off in a very busy summer. They got one of the Airstream campers and decided to do a camping trip with their family, their kids, and it looked like maybe his parents or her parents, but a trip that looked like it was a lot of fun. They were right out there in nature doing some fly fishing, doing some boating, camping, and grilling fish, and just really enjoying nature. And along with the fishing, a fishing hook somehow ended up in the back of Tyler's head, a barbed fish hook at that. His wife, though she was struggling in the video that they created, was able to remove it with some pliers and the support of their three kids. At one point, she had to take a break, a little bit of anxiety. And he didn't flinch when they eventually got it out. He shared the video. She also shared a montage of the video. And like I said, up until that maybe one awkward moment of discomfort, they seemed to have a great time. And she said, next time we'll try to avoid fish hooks in the head. So he's recovering, and I think he'll be okay to perform another show. John Morgan is on the way. Kane Brown and Lauren Elena, too, on the Wolf.
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13: Cloudy skies with a chance for a scattered shower or two tonight. Temperatures will be in the mid-50s with overnight fog. Tomorrow, partly sunny. Slight chance of an isolated shower. Highs upper 70s. Sunny on Saturday. Humid. Highs in the lower 80s.

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Country 95.3 and 107.1. The Wolf, Carry On is his latest single. He's got a new display at the Country Music Hall of Fame and Museum underway for the summer you can check out. And a new album coming out on the 25th of September. Russell Dickerson now, Worth Your While.

Shania Twain on Country 95.3 and 107.1 The Wolf. That song on her 1995 album, The Woman in Me. Meanwhile, Come On Over, getting ready to celebrate its 30th anniversary next year with so many hits for Shania on that one. She says she's got special plans for that album to celebrate next year, too. Can't wait. Ella Langley, new one, Love and Life again on The Wolf.

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Bright and early, 5 a.m. Tune in to Big D and Bubba, bringing lots of fun guests, fun games, keeping you up to date on what's going on in the world. 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Here's Lainey Wilson and John Mayer now. I'm 10.

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12: Hey, it's Big D and Bubba. 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
13: So, the Cleverleys are a bluegrass comedy band. The entire band is going to be in here. We're going to have an upright bass. We got fiddles. We got banjos. It's going to be a party on your way in. We will see you tomorrow for the Friday show with Big D and Bubba.
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at Long Live Country, Country 95.3 and 107.1 The Wolf. Tonight, big night as the Bank NH Pavilion is going to be rocking with a sold-out show from Ella Langley and her Dandelion Tour. But so many great country shows still to come. Co Wetzel will be there on August 14th. And this is his new one. It's called Hurts Like You on The Wolf.

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0: Country 95.3 and 107.1 The Wolf, Megan Maroney. Her latest single is Medicine, and it sounds like she might need a little of that. She had to abruptly end her show in Denver. I think it was Tuesday night. Three songs into her show for some type of illness.
1: Hey guys. This is obviously the last thing I ever want to do, but I am obviously extremely sick, and I thought I did everything to make myself better, and then obviously I just can't play this show tonight. I will make it up to you guys. I absolutely promise I'll be back. I want to give you guys the show you deserve, and I'm sorry.
0: Aw, that's got to be tough when you have to go make that announcement to thousands of fans who, you know, pay for babysitters and plan for a big night out, you know, months in advance, and no one wants to do that, and you could tell she was clearly hurting. So best wishes for a speedy recovery for Megan, and you know she's going to make that up to her fans. Time for me to head on out for tonight. Back with you tomorrow and Friday and the final day of July. Is that crazy or what? Meanwhile, let's get some more great country coming your way. George Burge is ahead. We've got Hardy next.
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11: Cloudy skies with a chance for a scattered shower or two tonight. Temperatures will be in the mid-50s with overnight fog. Tomorrow, partly sunny. Slight chance of an isolated shower. Highs upper 70s. Sunny on Saturday. Humid. Highs in the lower 80s.

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2: Cloudy skies with a chance for a scattered shower or two tonight. Temperatures will be in the mid-50s with overnight fog. Tomorrow, partly sunny. Slight chance of an isolated shower. Highs upper 70s. Sunny on Saturday. Humid. Highs in the lower 80s.

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